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Pay deck 9. Hilberton. Skycart Road in Rancho Santa Fe Boulevard. Mariposa 175 and LA 175. Pay deck 9.

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7701, KDEC 9, diabetic problem, 602, North Alaskan Boulevard, ending 701, KDEC 9.

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Hey, deck 9. Diabetic problem. 602, north of Arkin Boulevard. Medic 324. Hey, deck 9. Brush 39, engine 22, and rescue 57. Hey, deck 6. Code. 1728, West Hidalgo Avenue. Brush 39, engine 22, and rescue 57. Hey, deck 6.

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K-Deck 9. Unconscious person. 709 West Southern Avenue. Ladder 10:22. K-Deck 9.

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1: 236, 10-4, 7220.
2: Heavy left speed tender 44, stay deck 9. Altered level of consciousness, 2538, North 73rd Drive. Heavy left speed tender 44, stay deck 9.

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0: I went ahead and added the 27 and the 1038. 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

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Expiring to a Z-Man trailer out of Phoenix, 1726 Adam.

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0: no contact. You can clear the other unit as well.
1: So it's going to be for a US-6174 eastbound, roll off right, white Nissan Altima out of gas at 7031.

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1: That has been affirmed. Call me for me.
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1: Check on 6 eastbound 182, and we have a pit on opposite side when you're not 10-6, go ahead.
0: 9 David Adam, 8 Tom 0, and have KOC check left on.
1: Check left on, 1736. David Adam, 8 Tom, 0 is going to be negative 1029, expire tag 6, 2026, 2015, no miles at CX5, Adam Mesa, HPTOC on East. Major TOC. 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
1: Okay, thanks.
0: Special call rescue 58. K-9. Altered level of consciousness. 35th Avenue and Southern Avenue. Rescue 58. 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
2: 10-4-19.
1: We're starting to get multiple callers. HVTOC is also looking. All the white male with a cane walking towards the US 60 from the Gilbert off ramp for the first caller. Long hair, long beard, khaki shirt, shirt appears to be disabled. We've had at least 10 callers on this, sir, and still getting more. Looks like subjects are stopping out with the HVTOC has three vehicles blocked in the right lane of the ramp path for the access for Gilbert.
3: HVTOC there on the westbound on-ramp at Gilbert.
1: Copy, westbound on-ramp, Gilbert.

0: 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Made the contact is room 352, who has food on the stove. There's no fire emergency, no report available.
1: Yes, 36, I apologize. Did you say you were 1015?
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1: That's affirmative. 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I'm not sure if they're just stopping to help him.

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1: 6 out of 16, off.
0: 1331 George 6 Adam 16 Tom, negative 1029, 1028 Sam, 2010 Nissan Altima, address of the Chandler, 7240.

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0: Control 33.
1: Yes, Tucker.
0: Ma'am, do you have anybody in the green that might be able to bring me a blood test to the regional?
1: What kit? Do you have blood kit? I'll see what I can do, sir.
0: That's perfect. Thank you, ma'am.
1: Tip, I copy. 2050?
2: Can you have Control 33 of the hospital kind enough to supply him with just two great top out?
1: Control 33, copy direct.
0: Yeah, go for help. Got you, bye. Thanks.
1: Yeah, I'll ask, I have a DUI task force on. If you can't get one, just get back to me, we'll ask them.
0: Go for it, thank you. And I would just need a blanket, I'm gonna sleep on myself.
1: Yeah, just the kit. Just let me know.
3: What's the problem?
1: 901,
3: North 1st Street. Yes,
1: indeed.
0: Okay, thank you.
1: Hey, welcome. Just transferred to Chandler PD from Chandler I-10 on direction travel for 7 Mercedes. Occurred 5 ago, or 4 ago, for Charles Terry, exit 2636. Not able to maintain lanes. Photo respondent, lights on City Street 70.8.

traffic. Assistance unit, just to locate for US 6179 westbound Gray Jeep, Louis Blackman, post license plate of Sam, Tom, Adam, Charles, Edward, Young, all of the roadway brake checking, exited, and that's good talk, 7251 us. Yes, under the expiring 3, 2020 and 2007, Jeep Wrangler at 7251.

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1: 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So next person scream. Just wanted to advise somebody. 4760. You can see he got that bed. He's going to be eastbound Gore for Sky Harbor on ramp approaching the Priest Overpass. Yes, sir. I have, yes, ma'am. I have nobody in the green. I do see a call coming.

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1: Have a copy pad on runway 225 eastbound. They were originally eastbound Gold Point with Sky Harbor on ramp, just went to Priest and then crossed the ramp eastbound main lane just onto Priest. Right now, last seen wearing jeans and a white shirt with a hat. And 756.

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KDEC 9. Silverton. City. North Olympia B. Felix Jr. Way. Maricopa 171. KDEC 9.

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1: Just associated with system okay for silver alerts times 2 for Montana PD, Queen Creek Road and Alma School Road. For a subject last name of William, first name Mary, date of birth is 06-13-1953, 73 years old, blonde wig, brown hair, type blonde wig, brown eyes, 5'9", 165, unknown clothing description. On foot, left to group home. Laura did not take meds and should have wallet and phone on her. Bay Channel 5. One is going to be from Phoenix PD, 1st Avenue, Jackson Street, last name Glass, first name Eugene, date of birth 06-01-1946, 80-year-old black male, 5'11", 168, bald over brown, unknown clothing, does use a red walker, seen on foot, suffers a medical condition that causes him to become easily confused, and contact was on the 1st at State Channel 5.

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K-9.

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0: traffic, Southbound 101, is it at Delta?
1: Hotel 25.
0: 5 Adam, 1 Mary Paul. We're on the additions around this part of the Delta.
1: 25 at Delta. 18 APS.
0: Right off the highway. 1331, 10-4, 1818
1: North.
0: There's no traffic, Southbound 101, is it at Delta?

0: 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Copy, Willow Mouse.
1: 1337,
0: 10010. 1008.

0: 30 traffic, eastbound Tata 153. John Adams to Tom Pleasant. 1330 will be off us.
1: Copy, off left 1820. Negative 1029, 9-5 Adam, one Mary Paul. 6-5-7-2027, 12 Mazda 3 out of 10, 8-9-13-39, John Adam, 2 Tom, 5, negative 1029, 6-3-2027, 2022, Honda Accord out of Phoenix, 1820.

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West Commonwealth Avenue. Engine 284. Page 7.

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KDS 7. Setting. 17,605. North Porter Road. Engine 572. KDS 7. Heavy left to tender 8. KDS 8. Hillperson. 1458. East Hope Street. Heavy left to tender 8. KDS 8.

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K-Deck 8. 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East Stephanie Home Road. Engine 17. K-Deck 8.

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0: 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Engine 172. 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

0: Yes,
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0: Northbound 202, Santana, my boat 31, copy 3.
1: Thank you, Oscar.
0: Voyager 3 Zebra, 0579.

to locate for US 61 southern eastbound for whitelisted sedan Arizona Sanford Adam with Frank Paul, cutting vehicles off in and out traffic, brake checking, code 702, special 1910, sorry about that delay, boy, X-ray Zebra 0579, it's going to be negative 1029, it's 11, 2026, 2016, Ram 1500 out of Mesa, 1841.

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KS9. Unconscious person. 108th Drive and River Avenue. Maricopa 173. KS9.

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personnel, alarm is initiating emergency deployment. 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No ETAs for utilities will be given. All personnel, alarm is initiating emergency deployment. 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

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Paydeck 9. Altered level of consciousness. 2330. North 75th Avenue. Heavy west speed tender 44. Paydeck 9. 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West Fred Cole Lane. 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Paydeck 7.

31. Can I get you for unknown situation 224 eastbound? We have a small white sedan off right, hazards on. I'll be advised, it looks like the driver is sleeping or passed out behind the wheel. Couldn't tell, code 34, we're a medical emergency. Passed by 92 10 us.

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K-9. Overdose. 1239 North 54th Avenue. Ending 24. K-9.

13 attempt to locate I-10 163 eastbound for a white Hyundai Elantra, California plate unknown. Keeps turning on the wrong turn signal when they switch lanes. Flush lane speeds, not able to maintain. I lost visual. 1960 knots.

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Agent 7. Fall injury. 2651. West Australia Drive. Engine 282. Agent 7.

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K-Deck 9.

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South Alma School Road. 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Payback 7.

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Theta 7. Internal bleeding. 1600. South 52nd Street. Engine 272. Theta 7. Jacaranda Parkway West and Ocotillo Road. Engine 285. KDUC 7.

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Out of Phoenix at 3934.

0: 4 at milepost 1 on 51.
1: North out of southbound.
0: Ma'am?
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0: Minnesota, Sam, William, John, 852, white Kia.
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0: 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Jacaranda Parkway West and Ocotillo Road. 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

0: 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Altered level of consciousness.
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2: 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He said, three fires out.
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South Creek Drive. 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
1: 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KDEC 9. 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
0: called
2: 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Arizona, George David Adams, 9 George Zebra. On Ultima.
1: 25 22 421. I'm sorry, 1951 hours.

1029, George David Adam, 9 George Zebra, is going to be 1028 Sam with expired tag, 2010 Nissan Altima. The tag with expired 4025, address on the Mesa, 19 to 21.

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Fall injury, 5726, South 237th Drive. Engine 701, K-Deck 9. Engine 22, K-Deck 8, 962, Broadway Road and Central Avenue. Engine 22, K-Deck 8.

0: to 24222 westbound.
1: 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Engine 1 and Rescue 1. Payback 8.

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0: 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Fall injury, 5726, South 237th Drive. 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

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K-Deck 8.

17-195 blue red truck, Arizona 2, out of Adams, 0 Charles, X-ray, unable to maintain lane, stop at 1381. If I was last seen getting on the highway, unknown direction, about 3 minutes delay at 20.

0: Special call rescue 28. Hey, duck 8. Kill person. 1546 East St. Anne Avenue. 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

0: Central, I-10 eastbound 147. Eastbound 147 for Dark Color Jeep. Renegade, Arizona, George, and Adam, 7, Charles, 7. Into the wall, coast of the 2, left scene is lane number 1, RP slow visual, entity sound, 20%.
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2: 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Engine 321, K-Deck 9.

call medic 328, K-Deck 9, Hilferson, 19216, West Windsor Avenue, medic 328, K-Deck 9.

APL 60 eastbound 190. 60 eastbound 193, Gray Corvette and Gray Camaro, slowing down traffic and code 702 racing. RP no longer is visual. End of ATL at 2031. I copy negative on the spare. Then I can continue the 926, but it's going to need to be towed. Is driver aware of cops? Oh. Come on, thank you.

0: 7, copy traffic, westbound 60, 178.
1: 67, go ahead.
0: Port Spikes, 028. 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Other one's a 101, black pants, black shirt, black helmet.
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0: 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North 6th Street. 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K-Deck 8. Ladder 276.
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0: 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South Mill Avenue. Ladder 276. K-Deck 7.
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0: 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K-Deck 7. Heavy rescue tender 44. K-Deck 9. 962. 75th Avenue and Van Buren. 44. K-Deck 9. 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
1: Engine 288, you're on scene of a commercial strip mall with a flat roof and nothing showing. No evacuation in progress. You'll be out investigating with further reports to follow, and you'll be assuming command at 2038.

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0: 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West McDowell Road. Ladder Tender 24.
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0: 1944. Fire settled A9. And no fire. 6161. West McDowell Road. Engine 44. Fire settled A9. Deck 9. Burn injury. 25,178. West Shipman Road. Engine 706. K deck 9. Engine 34. Fire settled A9. Dumpster fire. 6231. West McDowell Road. Engine 34. Fire settled A9. Animal bite. 1542 East Street. Engine 8. K deck 8.
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1146. 1147 46, Global AT&T Sierra Arizona, Tom X-ray Tom, Paul Ida Charles Sam. Slowly between lanes, almost hit RP in number 2 lane, now passing mile post 44, RP slows visual, and the PTF at 23.

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1: 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They're close to ALS, they're about 16 minutes out. 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
0: 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Fire alarm indication. 4405. South McAllister Avenue. 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Ending 161.
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0: Clippers are very available for that. 961 I-10 eastbound, 153 standing by, just south of...
1: Dumpster fire. 25-1, West Park side lane.
0: It'll be a gray Nissan Altima versus a red passenger car. Looks like they're going to be in the Green Tree Hotel parking lot. It's just south of... No further, it's with you.
1: Park problem. 815, North 52nd Street. 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K-Deck 8. 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Fire channel A7. Dumpster fire. 600, West Road Parkway. 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

0: Westbound, descend at 155. Short second out of 9 Edward 6, calling clear GMP Ryan.
1: Diablo Stadium, which is southern.
2: Okay, go to East Baseline Road.
3: Yeah, HQTOC, we're everywhere. We're watching.

0: Excuse me.
1: The code 34 is off her, but eastbound CD lane off right. Just prior to the 60, we got one light SUV stop.
0: 2029,
1: and now we got a total of three vehicles stopped. CD lanes off right.
2: 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LA-175, KDEC 9, Silverton, 413, West Rio Vista Lane, LA-175, KDEC 9. Engine 44, fire channel A9, dumpster fire, 5601, West McDowell Road. Engine 44, fire channel A9.
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0: 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Still person. 413. West Rio Vista Lane. Maricopa 171. K-Deck 9. Engine 702, Italian 321, Italian 701, Engine 706.
1: 2027, that traffic, southbound 101 at 57.
0: West Hacienda Avenue, Engine
1: 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There's a... One sec.
0: 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West Hacienda Avenue. Engine 707. Fire channel A9.

0: traffic, area westbound 202 at 50.
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0: 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K-Deck 8. Altered level of consciousness. 5th Street and Jefferson Street. SU-1. K-Deck 8. And engine 343, K-Deck 8. Altered level of consciousness. 4848, East Mineral Road. SU-32, and engine 343, K-Deck 8.
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2: 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K-Deck 7. Altered level of consciousness. 80. West Rio Dorado Parkway. Engine 276. K-Deck 7. Engine 572. K-Deck 7. 962. Henderson Road in Maricopa Costa Grand Highway. Engine 572. K-Deck 7.

0: Unconscious person, 8414, South 50th Lane, Engine 39, KDEC 9. Engine 17, fire channel A5, dumpster fire, 5627, North 16th Street, Engine 17, fire channel A5. Engine 24, KDEC 9, kill person, 5131, West McDowell Road. Engine 24, KDEC 9. Engine 284, KDEC 7, injured person, 6733, West Linda Lane. Engine 284, KDEC 7.
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K-Deck 9. Difficulty breathing. 19,339. West Medlock Drive. Engine 321 and Medic 321. K-Deck 9.

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0: 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Fire Saturday 3, House Fire, 85th Lane and Magnolia Street. SG-62, Ladder 161, Engine 34, Engine 173, Heavy Rescue Tender 44, Battalion 3, and Battalion 171. Fire Channel, A3. 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Engine 575, Page 7.
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0: circle back for code 34 Angular. Westbound 60 at 176. We're off right. They're not blocking, but still checking.
1: So far, they actually called in and said that they were code 4, and it was in phone.

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1: 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He'll be out investigating, and he'll be assuming Magnolia Command at 2143.

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0: 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South 38th place. Engine 28. K-Deck 8.
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2: Ladder 10, K-Deck 9, altered level of consciousness, 27th Avenue and Thomas Road, Ladder 10, K-Deck 9.

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Engine 39, KDEC 9.

0: 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Sam Adam, 775.
1: Difficulty breathing. 35th Avenue and Broadway Road. Ladder tender 22. K-9. 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Stress fire. 921 East Southern Avenue. 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Fire channel 87. 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AOI. 670. North Scottsdale Road. 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

0: Southbound 60, 179.
1: The Dobson overpass access will be on the school.
2: Ladder 276.
0: Washington, this is a 926 ambulance. That was code 34. Is this a different crash? Same location?

0: to my stop. I'll go through the area for that and I just four block them.
1: 2022,
0: I'm in Country Club 60 West, and I'll check it out.
1: 9 15 K-9 962 75th Avenue and Van Buren Street. Engine 44 and rescue 9
2: HTC is also vehicle blocking on the US Mountain northbound ramp. It's turned sideways. It knocked out one of the traffic light poles.
1: Call rescue 43, K-Deck 8. 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Rescue 43, K-Deck 8.
3: And Battalion 571, K-Deck 7, 962 involving a motorcycle, Edison Road and John Green Parkway. Engine 575 and Battalion 571, K-Deck 7.
1: K-Deck 8, Overdose, 4950, East Chandler Boulevard, Ladder Tender 43, K-Deck 8.
0: It looks like the only crash is going to be the one that myself and 2022 are already on. I'll be 101 northbound transition ramp apparently. The other lady just stopped in the far right lane of the mainline 62 to check it out.
1: 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K-Deck 7. 962. A347 and 1 Street. Engine 574. K-Deck 7.

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3: Traffic, hotel up to, I'll be the visual, 10 minutes away at 23 square.

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K-Deck 8. Altered level of consciousness. Sky Harbor Airport Terminal 3 South Concourse. Jet C-19. K-Deck 8. Engine 286. Fire channel 812. 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North Sabbath Street. 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Engine 24, K-Deck 9, kill person, 4121, West McDowell Road. Engine 24, K-Deck 9.

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0: Last of Youngblood, Young Ocean Union, Nora, George, Boy, Lincoln, Ocean, David. First of Chance, Charles, Henry, Adam, Nora, Charles, Edward. Middle of Kristen, Lee, King, Robert, Ida, Sam, Tom, Ida, Nora, Faith, Lincoln, Edward, Edward. Date of birth, 5/8/92, Black Mountain.

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Major fire channel 3. 962. US 60 at A101 westbound to northbound RP. Engine 282. Major fire channel 3.

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1: Wait, you flashing. He is HPCOC at head south. We do have a live wire. I will need are you to take care of, please.
2: 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ETA about 35 minutes.
0: 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Rescue 15, K-9.
3: Clipper, when are you able to start for Clipper for blocking 202 eastbound at 7?
0: 41.
3: Looks like the white sedan, the number one lane, hazard on but dim. Just prior to Clipper Road, excuse me, still
0: looking. K-7. Call Medic 342, K-deck 7, fall injury, 25,806, South Garrettport Drive, Medic 342, K-deck 7.
3: Are you able to divert for that shots fired? It's going to be on the off-ramp from the I-10 at Priest.
2: Blocking 964, waving down traffic. They've almost been hit a couple times.
1: Copy, I'll turn my own traffic brake.

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KDEC 7. Kill person. 200. East 5th Street. 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KDEC 7.

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Fire, I got somebody complaining about head injuries.

103.75, KDEX 7, 962, A202 Red Mountain at Scottsdale eastbound west of, engine 375, KDEX 7,

0: supervisor is a witness to the original stalled out vehicle. The Kia Sportage, stating that was possibly 1381 slowed or spawned, or possibly. I-10-8-7-1-2-4 for Gray Silver, Ford Focus, Arizona, David William Adam, 2 King 7, randomly braking, almost came to a complete stop. Driving with no lights on, swerving heavily, RP still has visual from a distance, and did ATL 24-6.
1: 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Engine 161, K-Deck 9. Injured person, 91st Avenue and Fillmore Street. Engine 161, K-Deck 9.

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Injured person, 824 North 99th Avenue, Maricopa 174 and LA 175, K-Deck 9.

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West Encanto Boulevard. Rescue 903. 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

0: 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K-Deck 8. 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North Pennington Drive. Engine 2822. K-Deck 8.
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0: 8. Still person. 2211. East Southern Avenue. Jet View 28. 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
1: Maria David Charles. 018-1. I'm on John 486. Lincoln Frank 7. 4696.
2: 27, it got really staticky. 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
1: 064. 0, John 8. John 486. Lincoln Frank 7. 4696.
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2: Be another ATL, 143 northbound at 1. 143 northbound at 1 for a yellow blue Honda sedan, temp plate, service three lanes, code 7F2. Vehicle was horizontal at one point from overcorrecting over to the median on the westbound I-10. And another ATL at 20.
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1943, fire settled A8, unknown fire, 2655, East Wood Street, engine 23, fire settled A8.

0: This is going to be a Dodge Ram 1500 Overlay Young 3 Adam 0 X-ray Henry's. Older male driver went to another lane, went to another vehicle. Looks like they exited onto the 0-24. Switch it to you.
1: Heavy left, Defender 8. K-Deck 8. Overdose. 975 North 7th Street. Heavy left, Defender 8. K-Deck 8. Special call medic 282, K-Deck 8, altered level of consciousness, 1928, North Pennington Drive, medic 282, K-Deck 8. Engine 287, medic 2811, battalion 341, and battalion 281, K-Deck 11, 962, loop drive and reach close.
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1: 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Engine 2810, fire channel A12, debris fire, 755, East Brook Farm Road, engine 2810, fire channel A12.

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1: Ladder Tender 571, fire channel 812, check fire out, 41,398, West Ganley Way, Ladder Tender 571, fire channel 812. Overdose, 601 South Farmer Avenue, Ladder 276, K-7.

Anderson. 2222, North McLean Road. Engine 257. KF7. Ladder tender 161. KF9. And no medical. 10,315, West McDowell Road. Ladder tender 161.

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Engine 271, KDEC-7.

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South Mill Avenue. Engine 276. Page at 7. 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Dumpster fire. 37th Avenue and Osborne Road. 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

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Engine 6, K-Deck 8.

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1: Engine 288, page at 7. Altered level of consciousness. Elmer School Road and Chandler Boulevard. Deck 9, Bill Burton, 4343, West Thomas Road, Ladder Tender 24, Pay Deck 9. Engine 28, Pay Deck 8, Fall Injury, 1622, East Lynn Lane, Engine 28, Pay Deck 8. Engine 39, K-Deck 9, Chest Pain, 2340, West Alta Vista Road, Engine 39, K-Deck 9. 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

0: were able to divert for a wrong way, 202, eastbound and westbound at off of 1. Temporal was eastbound and westbound, coming on the off-ramp at 24th Street. It's a black sedan. We're driving about 25 miles per hour.
1: 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Seven.
0: Contact so far on the off-ramp, 24th Street. 1910.
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1: Street and McAllister Avenue. Medic 275. Hey, deck 7. Special call crisis response 3. Hey, deck 9. Assault. 4201 North 35th Avenue. 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Hey, deck 9.
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K-Deck 7.

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3: 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Ladder 10. K-9.

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K-9. Overdose. 51st Avenue and Baseline Road. SB 58 and Engine 57. K-9. Engine 24. K-9. Altered level of consciousness. 35th Avenue and Osborne Road. Engine 24. K-9. Special call medic 288. K-7. Altered level of consciousness. Alma School Road and Chandler Boulevard. Medic 288. K-7.

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K-Rex 7. Difficulty breathing. 601. 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K-Rex 7.

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K-Deck 9. Chest pain. 2340. West Alta Vista Road. Rescue 57. K-Deck 9.

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Pay deck 9. Back problem. 316. West Broadway Road. Ladder tender 22. Pay deck 9. Special call rescue 58. Pay deck 9. Altered level of consciousness. 4347. West St. Catherine Avenue. Rescue 58. Pay deck 9.

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0: 24, can you step that runway 60 eastbound to westbound, I'm Alpha 185.
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2: 2050 is reported driving eastbound. Make sure TSC is checking east of Greenfield.
1: 32, KDEC 8, code 16th Street and Southern Avenue. 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
1: 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Engine 13, fire channel A8. Ladder tender 571, KDEC 7, fall injury, 43619, West Elizabeth Avenue. Ladder tender 571, KDEC 7.
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0: 2329 AM. We'll start for that code 34 101 North 750. We got YTMC to KDS off right. Had mechanical issues. AAA is 1019 with the ETA of 1 hour. RP is just advising she felt unsafe and might walk away from the vehicle. That's unknown. AAA called it in for.
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1: Check the docking, keep it available.

0: looks like multiple callers. The additional callers are stating it's eastbound and the westbound.
1: Engine 62, KDEC 9, still person.
2: 87. I just went underneath horn. I'm going eastbound. No contact yet.
0: 10-4, it looks like the additional callers are stating eastbound and westbound is a white sedan. Original two callers stated it was a black sedan.
3: TOC, copy of collision blocking HOV. It's going to be east on HOV, it's going to be west of Sossaman. Looks like a white truck and some other type vehicle. Access point will be power. I'm not sure if it's associated with the wrong way. Data is kind of far from the originating point.
2: Going to get the elevator in just a minute. Come from Super Red 10.
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0: Multiple units, 2022,
2: 10-9. Over road, no contact, and a law enforcement vehicle is going westbound. I couldn't see what agency with red and blue is going, so I don't think it, the vehicle might have turned around already.
4: Which 27, that was me. I'm not having any contact. Off to Mesa.

0: is, let's leave this open until we get information from the collision in the HOV lane.
1: Come on.
2: Boy, 50 westbound, the Softman is clear. Can KOC confirm direction?
1: It's eastbound, eastbound west of Softman.
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Page 7.

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Payback 7. Unconscious person. 738. West 5th Street. Engine 276. Payback 7.

0: traffic westbound 60, 181.
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0: Arizona 0, Nora Adam 1, George Ford. On a black Chevy.

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Italian 7, Jet 43, Ladder 43, Engine 46, Engine 284, and Battalion 282. Fire Channel 08. 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

0: 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LP 45 good. 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
1: Learned how to hunt in a large two-story house, town roof. 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

0: copy ATL 221743. 221743 for a black Chevy Cruze, Arizona, Charles King, Tom 8269, swerving, crossing over the lane, almost hit the traffic. Copy Los Angeles, about a 1 minute delay at minute 52.
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KDEC 8.

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0: 289, ladder 289, crisis response 288, engine 283, ladder 273, battalion 281, and battalion 271. Fire channel 812, house fire, 4165, West Laredo Street. Medic 289, ladder 289.
1: Crisis area, you're able to start for 964, blocking 101 southbound of 60 eastbound.
0: 281, and battalion 271. Fire
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1: KX7. 2237, 10-4, both units advised, Camaro versus White, Chevy Cruze on the transition ramp, RP is bleeding. Looks like from her face, they're going to be blocking the left lane.
0: Medic 325, KDEC 9, Silverton, 306, South 7th Street. Medic 325, KDEC 9.

southbound 962 blocking with a current HPTSD southbound to eastbound in the curve of the ramp. There is a pedestrian outside walking away from this vehicle trying to wave down traffic.

72-78, KW7, 962, A101 at US 60 southbound, eastbound, engine 278, KW7,

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0: 289, you're on scene of a single-story house with a tile roof. You have small exterior fire with a green line on it. Here we are investigating. Bounce continuing. Code 2 assuming Laredo command alarm to all units responding to the house fire. 0165 West Laredo Street, continuing code 2.
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0: 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Sure, we can release the time 271 and ladder 273. 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
1: Lieutenant North, 67th Avenue, westbound, east of engine 24, fire channel A9.

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0: Cover assignment rescue 34 and engine 34. K-Deck 9. Unconscious person. 59th Avenue in Roosevelt.
1: 154, but we have a 13 from Roosevelt. Motorcycle, I'm out with that one as well.
0: Ladder tender 24. K-Deck 9. Just came. 59th Avenue and Mississippi.
1: Ladder
0: tender 24. K-Deck 9. Special call Maricopa 174. K-Deck 9. Fall injury. 602 North 112th Drive. Maricopa 174. K-Deck 9.
2: Miranda Red, please.
0: Miranda Red
2: at 1
0: feet. Medic 2811. K-Deck 7.

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Hey, Guadalupe and Taze. It's going to be a vehicle versus head unknown direction block today. I'm missing passenger mirror front.

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1: Subject here says her parents are at the back and they're not being let through by troopers.

southbound 2023 have the ramp shut down for eastbound 60. Her parents are in a white Kia SUV. If you can let them through, that'd be great. We did have a couple SUVs roll up, but we pushed them to the westbound 60.

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K-Deck 9. Just pain. 59th Avenue and McDowell Road. Rescue 915. K-Deck 9. Special call medic 271. K-Deck 7. 962. A101 of US 60 southbound, Greece Sound. Medic 271. K-Deck 7.

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1: 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Copy.

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1: Do we have two swap paths that are coming for the closure?

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1: I'm on the 1021 with them. 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

dark gray Toyota Camry versus and a black sedan, unknown 1028. 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And the ATL 1 second.

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1: If we have a unit to spare. 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
1: Negative. I told them that, but I told them that's the last.

0: 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K-Deck 9. Silverton. 2640. West Van Buren Street. Engine 21. K-Deck 9.
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Engine 343, K-Deck 8.

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That's all. 3rd Street and Ash Avenue. Ladder 276. 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

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KDEC 9.

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0: TL 6 East 1179. 6 East 1179 for a dark color Chevy Cruze, ran red light on Country Club and Southern, almost hitting the RP code 702. Now heading eastbound on the 60. RP left visual line of 80147.
1: 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Page next 7. Assault. 3rd Street and Vast Avenue. Medic 276. Page next 7.

1924. Pay deck 9. Injured person. I-10 at North 51st Avenue westbound underpass. Engine 24. Pay deck 9.

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1: 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Injured person, 7021, West McDowell Road. Heavy left, view tender 44.
2: 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Traffic out for those vehicles that crossed the goal point.

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1: With the gray SUV making an exit 2022.
0: Say that one more time.
1: I was confirming if it was the gray SUV that just passed 2022.
0: It's going to be a silver Corolla X-ray Lincoln Adam 425.

0: farm engine 833. 33 will be out with the SUV that just recently passed 2022.
1: That came through, and the SUV is the last one.

Southwest ATL from Arrow Channel, 51-South-4. 51-South-4. This is going to be a failure to yield from Phoenix PD. The left team wearing jersey with number 2 on it. Looks like they are going eastbound 60 from the I-10. They had exited at Southern, headed southbound, and now looks like there's 3 motorcycles back on the 60 westbound from Southern.

Engine 343. K-Deck 8. Park problem. 11,865. South Tomy Drive. Engine 343. K-Deck 8.

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Heart problem.

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K-Deck 9. Injured person. 7021. West McDowell Road. Rescue 34. K-Deck 9.

0: after that interrupt channel, the failure to yield. Phoenix PD is still behind one motorcycle driver left lane wearing that white jersey, black helmet, now eastbound I-10 from Broadway.
1: If you're doing help, we're looking for help, we just go find it right now.

0: Morning, Tracy.
1: Looks like we're going to go 202 eastbound now from the I-10.

0: I'll have the latter one to be in service. Latter one to be in service.
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Battalion 173, Maricopa 171, and Battalion 171, KDEC 9. 7, stage for PD, 11025, West 4th Street. Engine 173, Maricopa 171, and Battalion 171, KDEC 9.

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Rescue 1. Heavy rescue tender 44. Battalion 3. And Battalion 1. 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Rescue 1. Heavy rescue tender 44. Battalion 3. 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

Edward David Adam, 4 Victor Sam, Silver and Hyundai.

off on the signal. The city of Phoenix is working a working fire first alarm on Sergeant 9 at the edge of 1426 on 36th Avenue. On the wrong personnel, the city of Phoenix is working a looking for our first alarm on Fire Trail 9, address 1426 North 36th Avenue, 0239 08719.

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0: advised of a long way in Central 51 at 1, southbound and northbound. Should be a block through outback highway speeds. Enter the off ramp. Time delay of 2 minutes.
1: I'll be the wrong way, KHP, just because I thought.
0: Yes, he's 10 minutes.

0: start for the runway driver in Central. They don't have any units.
1: Crash,
0: we have an update. It's now 202 westbound and eastbound, milepost 1.

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0: made out there having no contact with the cameras. They also did say that it would not be able to go westbound and eastbound coming from the 51, but they did put signs up in both directions.
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Kill person. 4731. 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

1944, KDEC 9, difficulty breathing, 6901, West McDowell Road, engine 44, KDEC 9.

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信号车去下到去看。Fernando sedan was flashing yellow. Passenger near unable to maintain lane, pushing speed, running braking, end of ATL at 319.

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Hotel 2-8-South-43. 2-8-South-43, Port Arthur, Sedan, Arizona 8 North, Adam 2 Nora Mary. Looks like 1028 returns to an accurate 1 for TI. Amazon lane going slow, only 45 miles per hour, almost 9 RPS of road. Barriers multiple times as well. RP still is visual, end of APL 342.

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Thursday. Can you just transfer another situation, 101 southbound 61 to 202 eastbound? Looks like it's on a motorcycle on its side on the right shoulder, keys in it, lights on, looks like a crash, but no people seen.

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there's a miscellaneous call, possibly a death notification from ADOT 202, miles 1, unknown direction. That is unknown what box, they're trying to find it on camera. They want a trooper to go check it out for ADOT at 32nd Street. Can you just start bringing in 64, 24 eastbound at 5?

0: sedan off site in an awkward position. There was dust or smoke coming from the vehicle. Appears to possibly be tangled in the fence. 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

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RP spoke with him briefly, stated he was okay. 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

0: 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K-2.
1: 2023. Underneath me, I need a unit to go, and I need you to start fire. I got a male subject down on the ground. He's not moving. He took about a 8-foot fall. Westbound Gore, searching the eastbound Gore point.

He's got the APL for Central. I-10, East 146. I-10, East 146 for White Chevy Jim. GMC Sierra, Texas. Nora, Tom, Henry. For the road, RP witnessed the vehicle hit the guardrail and saw his visual. End of APL at 407.

Union 219 to 117 Lincoln, 101 southbound 61.

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Nothing observed. And I'll be 19 to 2023 to assist.

0: see if they made contact with the individual laying down, if I need to react. Mike 20, we have not set it over the radio, so I can't give you anything.
1: There's a law enforcement on table stating that he's been up there, he's been contacted, calling for his public.

0: Fire channel 8. Fire alarm indication.
1: Ma'am, now with the subject. It's, 2333.
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3: 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He does not have a pulse.

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0: It's going to be Chandler, fire engine 284.

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Looking for that. Looking for that.

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0: Conway. He goes 97, he hit one of the two for the bike, so that way we can set this road. Identify the rider.
1: Pressure

Can we check with the other districts to see if we have any drone operators that could assist with aerial photos?

Router tender 24. K-Deck 9. And no medical. 1155. North 51st Avenue. Ladder tender 24. K-Deck 9.

0: with them. We'll have the react equipment, just not the drone.
1: If you'll let Iceman know that I can help out with the react, and then I'll head over to the enforcement detail after.

14 East starts with pedestrian on the roadway, 101 south out of 45, on ramp. A male wearing jeans and dark colored t-shirt with baseball cap walking backwards, with his thumb out. Looks like he's walking up the on ramp onto the highway. RV saying that was walking on the right shoulder but kept stumbling and ending up the road.

Special call SQ-34. K-Deck 9. Kill person. 1155. North 51st Avenue. SQ-34. K-Deck 9.

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Page at 7. Difficulty breathing. 45,708. West Rainbow Drive. Engine 574. Page at 7.

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Copy 826-6.

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Pay deck 8. Fall injury. Sky Harbor Airport Terminal 3. 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Special call Rescue 13. Pay deck 8. Overdose. 52nd Street and Thomas Road. Rescue 13. Pay deck 8.

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Payback 9. Altered level of consciousness. 3909. North 103rd Drive. Engine 54. Payback 9.

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0: 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Arizona 28.
1: Eastbound 2-2 stand and enforce all traffic onto the HOV eastbound.

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Pay deck 9. Park problem. 1411. South 19th Drive. Engine 21. Pay deck 9.

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0: 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Call 57.

flying call for the unit with the drone to assist. It's going to be southbound 101 to the eastbound 202.

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21 AM, I'll start that code for blocking 60 eastbound 181. Give me a sedan, no hazard lights on.

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0: 24, just be advised, for, you know, they're not having any contact and the call did stop, but they're going to keep looking.
1: I copy, thank you.
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1: Heavy left, East Tender 8. K-Deck 8. Difficulty breathing. 8th Street and Washington Street. Heavy left, East Tender 8. K-Deck 8.

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0: 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Engine 16, K-Deck 8.
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0: 43, I'm not sure the time is in this room. I'll give them a call and put me at an EK for you.
1: Engine 1, K-Deck 8, altered level of consciousness, 121, North 12th Avenue. Engine 1, K-Deck 8. Ladder 1, K-Deck 8, overdose, 20, West Jackson Street. Ladder 1, K-Deck 8.

0: 43. Pigeon 43, Board of Company said they are in route, but it'll take about an hour, hour and a half to get there.
1: Four Nora Adam 8 X-ray 0.

新人让啥人去上不上。Shut down. I'm going to let him know that that's where they're going to go.

0: Less than 15-minute ETA for the first IRU is about 4 coming. I advise them of what needs to be shut down.
1: Now, Marty, the first IRU on the air with Sarge, he's directing them.

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1: 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They're 19 to the flyover now to take care of their tasks up there.

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1: mostly going to DRE. It's going to be a little bit before I can get there, but I can meet him when I'm done here.
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1: 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Then I'll be available after I'm done with that.
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K-9. Altered level of consciousness. 4804, South 118th Drive. 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

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Difficulty leaving. 2331, East Pecan Road. Engine 23, K-8.

for you, available for a code 34 blocking southbound 101-F50. Thank you. It's going to be a silver passenger car blocking the number one lane. No hazard lights on. It's 24.

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Abdominal pain. Sky Harbor Air Force Terminal 4 and 2 Concourse. 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K-Deck 8.

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1: 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And then the full station is about a quarter of the way done now for 8 hours.

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KDEC 9. Altered level of consciousness. 9317. West Court Road. Engine 62. KDEC 9.

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0: Okay, we'll be getting the mission if the unit's gone out of main line. Can you just advise on the power lines again?
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And can we check 2-8 to see if it was involved in a collision last night?

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0: No more, 68.

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Abdominal pain. 26,018. South Battle Tree Drive. Meta 342. Page at 7.

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Fall injury. 3141. South McClintock Drive. 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Payback 7. Special call Maricopa 175. Payback 9. Assault. 702. South 119th Avenue. Maricopa 175. Payback 9.

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KDEC 9. Gunshot wound. 702 South 119th Avenue. Battalion 171. KDEC 9.

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K-9. Gunshot wound. 702. South 119th Avenue. Engine 173. K-9. Engine 574. K-7. Silverton. 44,654. West Yoka Lane. Engine 574. K-7.

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1: Do we have someone on NOK on this jet?
0: 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Looks like he's waiting for another unit.
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0: special call medic 282. K-Deck 7. Fall injury. 2800. West Gray Road. Medic 282. K-Deck 7. Engine 342. And medic
1: 3.
0: Straight drive. Engine 342.
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0: 5 unit available for debris northbound 11 at 41.
1: Large
0: piece of metal in the HOV lane. No vehicles pulled over. 10-16.

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1: Got it.
0: Yes, Rambo, looks like you get 1022 from the NOK. 516 is almost 97. You assist.
1: That one.
0: 719 hours.

34 westbound 202 at 8. It's going to be just before Scottsdale for a white Honda Palisade with a flat tire. It does have a spare in tools, and they'll be on the right shoulder at 719 hours.

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0: 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I found that debris. It is blocking HOV on top of Pima 90th Street, access from BDB.
1: Blocking HOV on top of Pima 90th. That's access will be BDB. 720 yards.

Thank you, Jay. I'll be clear. Just putting out of the code 34. They lost a passenger off their vehicle.

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Page 7.

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Page 7. Fall injury. 6406. 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

0: We're going to be opening up the flyover ramp for the main line. Can you start at 926? Like, it's going to be black in color.
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Fire channel A12, natural gas leak, 27, East Oakwood Hills Drive. Engine 342, Battalion 341, Hazmat 284, and Engine 284. 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Engine 282, K-7, injured person, 2207, North Dobson Road. 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

0: T24 over here, 98 with traffic. Can you 1045 for the pedestrian westbound 60 at 179?
1: For the passengers, 943 to call south 50.

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KDAT 2. 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Crisis response 1. KDAT 2.

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0: 1324, would you like me to show you 19 to the pedestrian? Thank you. It's going to be a white male wearing all black with long brown hair, approximately 6 feet in height, appears intoxicated, walking westbound on the right shoulder. The RP is going to be the fiance of the pedestrian, stating that she's been trying to get him into the vehicle and is in a black Jeep Grand Cherokee.
1: North 20th Street.
0: And she's now stating that she is 97 near Country Club and can see him on the sunsplash side of the highway. Some radar.

0: more. The RP is advising that she is not going to approach and is not in view of him, but will say that he will run away from her if she is in view. Stop breathing.
1: Ladder tender 11. Pay deck 8. Seizure. 3348. East Hubble Street. Ladder tender 11. Pay deck 8.
2: 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I'm going to be around to the 202 scene. Clear the 202, I'll be around to the 101.

0: before. He's walking northbound on Country Club at Hampton. If you want to pass that along to PD, I'm on a 1022.
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Difficulty breathing. 2800. Westway Road. Engine 282. 8F7.

11. K-Deck 8. Altered level of consciousness. 2619. East Pier Street. Engine 11. K-Deck 8.

Ladder 10, pay deck 9, overdose, 4135, North 27th Avenue. Ladder 10, pay deck 9. Engine 14, fire channel A9, set fire out, 1426, North 35th Avenue. Engine 14, fire channel A9.

Central call rescue 28. K-Deck 8. Back problem. 2623. East Ferry Way. Just 28. K-Deck 8.

Tiger's Response 7, South Deputy, Yeshu 1, and Battalion 1. KDEC 8. Gunshot wound, stage for PD. 1458, East Polk Street. Engine 8, Crisis Response 7, South Deputy, Yeshu 1, and Battalion 1. KDEC 8. Altered level of consciousness, 2619, East Pierce Street, SU-29, KDEC 8.

0: 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Fall injury, 1604, West Tamarisk Street. 1039 and Rescue 22.
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copy, attempt to locate northbound 101F42. Northbound 101F42 for a white Ford F-150 with hazard lights on and construction equipment in the back. Be advised of crossing multiple lanes, falling asleep at the wheel, and no longer has visual. Nothing further at 815.

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1: 101 and 51, south of Rio Salado for a 911 hangup. Shortly 10-4, so far, was it open? 911 open line. Seven. So it looks like you get 1022. We were able to get a hold of the 911 caller. They advised it was a missile.
0: Alone, engine 255. Cover that engine hazmat 255 AOR.

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1: Ladder 2811, page 7, fall injury, 255, East Chandler Heights Road. Ladder 2811, page 7.
0: Been left on for some time, continuing engine 284 at 818.

0: Traffic, southbound 347 at 189.
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0: 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All personnel up to 3A.
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0: Houston, it's going to be negative 1029, Washington 1028, 3 George 6371. Shows expired July 2021 on a black 1982 Honda 750 to a subject out of Washington at 822. 2,
1: Kodak 8. Alarm 2, Santa Carlos, come in. Southwest gas has a

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K-Deck 7. Kill person. 200. East 6th Street. Medic 276. K-Deck 7.

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Medic 321, K-Deck 9.

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0: 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That's not 110, copy to me.

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Ball injury. 850. South Pennington Drive. Engine 283. Payduck 7. Ball injury, 850, South Pennington Drive, engine 283.

those coaches have two black Chevy Tahoe hit the silver vehicle, but neither vehicle stopped. And RP5C Chevy Tahoe did hit the vehicle. Both vehicles continued driving. RP5C Chevy Tahoe did exit off of Warner and went eastbound on Warner, pulled into an unknown shopping center. Nothing further, 827 hours.

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K-Deck 8. 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Engine 22, 10 Rescue 1. K-Deck 8.

0: 7, are you available for debris eastbound 202 at 4?
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1: 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East Rock Grand Road. Rescue 43. Payback 8.

0: 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Page 7. Fall injury. 255. East Chandler Heights Road. 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

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Abdominal pain. 936 North 93rd Avenue. Bladder tender 161. Pay deck 9.

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0: 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I'm using 8.7 on Bristol.
1: 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K-Deck 7. Difficulty breathing. 6241. South Bradshaw Way. Engine 287. K-Deck 7.

0: 149, copy, taking the animal problem northbound 143 at 3 per 1324. He did see two vehicles off left retrieving an animal. Did you want to still continue?
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2: 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Responses, you will be covered. 31 acknowledged.

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Looking at the core right now.

Cessna 2010. 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
1: 14-25.
0: William, correction, Jim Lincoln, Robert, George, Union, John. Rider's going to be a white male, black helmet, and dark color jeans.
1: Yeah, Brian, copy, white male, black helmet, dark color jeans, 901.

King, Lit, Lincoln, Robert, George, Union, Young. Show's expiring September 2026 on the 2011 Kawasaki to a subject out of Phoenix, 902.

0: course, of course, additional violation of acute negative stop on me. We're still northbound going through the different curves here. And then 1051 has got a firearm off in a minute.
1: Off ramp. The light is stuck on red and won't cycle if you'll let 8 out though.

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0: 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I attempted to get into the traffic box, but I can't get into it, and it's still stuck on red.
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Three attempts to locate southbound 101 at 35. Southbound 101 at 35 for a blue Honda passenger car with a trash bag covering the back passenger window. They ran them off the highway and hit another vehicle as well. Brake checking, code 72, hope he no longer has visual at 9:13 hours.

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approaching 24. Can I get you search versus 964, southbound 101 at 50? 10-4, thank you. It's going to be in the median for a blue Toyota sedan versus the wall. Appears to have had a blowout and then hit the wall. RP's also pulled over trying to check if they are okay. And it looks like it's going to be a 961. RP advising two occupants in a vehicle and advising that they are

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Patriot Chandler Villas, ladder 283, KDX 7.

in the debris southbound 202 at 24. It's going to be a ladder in the number 2 and number 3 lane with no vehicles pulled over. And per HPTSC, they're looking now. 931 out.

0: had to breathe for HPTOC. It's going to be between lane 2 and 3 prior to McKellips. Best access will be McDowell at 934.
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45, just set up to your location.

0: attempt to locate southbound 101 at 47. Southbound 101 at 47 for Blue Nissan Sentra, Arizona 1028 of George Young Adams 666. Return to a 2008 Nissan Sentra to a subject out of Phoenix. Driven by an unknown male, weaving in and out of lanes, almost hit four cars, not signaling.
1: 843, at this point you're going to be closer than ladder 845, I'm going to have...

Alpha, can you tell me vehicle service 202 at mile post 22, please?

0: Bowler. Okay, 45 left.
1: Yes, sir. Moses is in response. Can you put us en route from Wind 41 to the call?
0: I'll take care of it.

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Live in the area of Queen Creek and Alma School. Again, area of Queen Creek and Alma School for a subject by the name of Mary Williams, date of birth 6/13/1953. 73 years of age, blonde over brown, 5'9 over 165, unknown clothing description, last seen at her group home near Queen Creek and Alma School at 5:30 hours on 7/3/2026 on foot. Mary suffers from schizoaffective disorder, bipolar, and did not take her meds the morning prior to disappearing. Should have her wallet and phone with her, nothing further at 10:01 hours.

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Southeast 1 East CD's on scene, Dana Gate. Ladder 10, KDX 9, Fallen 3, 2202 West Catalina Drive, Ladder 10, KDX 9.

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Rescue 17 Response Code 3 Assistant 20 on scene, KNK.

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Ladder 161, K Deck 9, Hilberton, 75th Avenue and Van Buren Street. Ladder 161, K Deck 9.

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2: 13-24, 10-4. It's going to be baseline just east of in a parking lot. Advised a dark gray Honda Civic versus a silver Hyundai Elantra. RP is not sure if their vehicle is going to be drivable, and advising that it occurred on the baseline exit ramp.

Castle Calm headed 282. Page 7. Injured person. 755. North Arrowhead Drive. Meta 282. Page 7. Engine 276. Page 7. Still person. 507. West Broadway Road. Engine 276. 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

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West Hacienda Avenue. Engine 706. K-9.

Heavy left, speed tender 44. K-deck 9. Still person. 2043. North 63rd Avenue. Heavy left, speed tender 44. K-deck 9. Special call medic 325. K-deck 9. 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

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Engine 343, K-Deck 7, seizure, 1050, West Road Parkway, Engine 343, K-Deck 7.

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Engine 44, rescue 62, battalion 161, battalion 3, and ladder 24. 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

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K-Deck 9. Maternity problem. 43rd Avenue and McDowell Road. Engine 24 and Rescue 15. K-Deck 9. Engine 13. 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Engine 13. K-Deck 8. 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K-Deck 7.

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1: Ladder tender 22, A-deck 8, altered level of consciousness, 750 East Southern Avenue. Ladder tender 22, K-deck 8.

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CDA. 932. South Brentwood Place. 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Page 7.

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Engine 284, Kata 7,

0: unit available for debris westbound 60 at 191.
1: 71st Avenue and Buckeye Road. Crisis response 1. Payback 10.
0: Westbound 60 at 191.
1: 71st Avenue and Buckeye Road. Crisis response 1. Payback 10.

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Page 7. Hillperson. 198. West Knox Road. Medic 273. Page 7.

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KDEC 9. Jet Payne. 4125. West St. Charles Avenue. Rescue 58. KDEC 9.

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Page 7. Still person. 3201. South Evergreen Road. Medic 274. Page 7.

0: 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Fire alarm indication.
1: 38,190. 13-24, you have a vehicle for code 34 blocking westbound 202 at 48. F4, thank you. It's going to be a silver 2018 Kia 4K with a flat tire blocking the right lane. And all devices, they do have their hazards on, does not have a spare, and they do have AAA 1019 with a 34-minute ETA. At 11:38.

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1: 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Looks like the call dropped midway through.
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0: 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K-Deck 8.
1: Responding to the code 34 blocking, westbound 202 at 48. A ditch company 1021 will be involved. He's advised the tire is completely gone to the rim, unable to move, and advised he will attempt to inch forward as much as he can. 1142.

It's going to be on lane 1 adjacent to the Crispin on-ramp. That's not going to be signal beep at 11.5.

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1: Young boy Adam, 01 Charles. Alright, tracking the lift off. Get Cooper.

copy, attempt to locate southbound 101 at 39. Southbound 101 at 39 for a gray Toyota, Arizona 1028 at 6 Paul Adams, 6 George Street. Return to a 2013 Toyota RAV4 to a subject out of Glendale. Tailgating vehicles, nearly hit other vehicles, and exited Shea, contacting PD now.

available for code 34 westbound PT at 173. Central 810-4, it's going to be at Priest off right for a white Chevy Malibu requesting traffic control to change a tire at 1148.

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0: 7-1, 11 to the hours.

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Dumpster fire. 6055. West Chandler Boulevard. Engine 283. Fire panel A12.

0: this is Yukon to the Vigo Mookie. 1385. This is the 1 George Charles Robert Charles 9 Edward Charles 7 Frank Zika 306 431.
1: 10-4.

837, this is actually going to be just out of the area. It's going to be police fire. We're going to have them

I'm just going to be outside of the response area. Let me check the meeting fire.

Yeah, can we advise that Phoenix accepts the call?

Nevada Center 24, K-Deck 9, Silverton, 2847, North 46th Avenue, Ladder Center 24, K-Deck 9.

have a comment, that's correct.

Avenue eastbound east of engine 14 and rescue 21 KDEC 9.

Special call Ladder 4, South Deputy, and Battalion 3. KDEC 10. 962 requiring extrication. I-10 at North 35th Avenue eastbound east side. Ladder 4, South Deputy, and Battalion 3. KDEC 10.

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0: I'll be advised that there's a trooper 97, but I have no one in the area. We'll get fire started as well at 12 hours.

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Engine 34, and Rescue 34, K-9, 962, 63rd Avenue and Buckeye Road. Engine 34, and Rescue 34, K-9.

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Looks like you get 10-22. 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

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K-9. Special call SQ-15. K-10. 962 requiring extrication. I-10 at North 35th Avenue eastbound west up. SQ-15. K-10.

Nevada 1. Hey, Deck 8. Check welfare. 7th Avenue and Washington Street. Nevada 1. Hey, Deck 8. Ladder tender 43. Hey, Deck 8. Park problem. 15,815. South 50th Street. Ladder tender 43. Hey, Deck 8.

Michael, call rescue 43. K-Deck 8. Heart problem. 15,815. South 50th Street. Rescue 43. K-Deck 8.

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Overdose. Rescue 1. 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Abdominal pain. 829 North 1st Avenue. Rescue 903. Payback 8.

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K-Duck 8. 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Rescue 3. K-Duck 8.

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Page 7. Altered level of consciousness. 1595, South Elmer School Road. Engine 285 and LA 288. Page 7.

0: locate eastbound 10 at 158. Eastbound 10 at 158 for Whiteboard pickup. Here's on the 1028 of Adam. 8 Adam. 892, 1028 does not return. I'll be advised that we're seeing a few vehicles, possibly 1381, and RP no longer has visual. We do have a secondary caller stating it's going to be a 1028 of 78 out of 892 for a 4x4 white Ram pickup. Side of door has a logo name of North Star, swerving in and out of lane, and tailgating nothing further at 1293 hours.
1: 1382. Can you copy a 1029 on Susan?
0: Jeff, go ahead.
1: Going to be on the Springfield Armory Hellcat. We're going to be 9mm. And then, serial number is going to be Boy Adam 1896 74.

0: Special call crisis response 1. KDEX 10. 962 requiring extrication. I-10 at North 35th Avenue eastbound west up. Crisis response 1. KDEX 10. Engine 57. And rescue 57. KDEX 9. 962 and...
1: copy this to locate eastbound 10 at 167. Eastbound 10 at 167 for a white pickup, Arizona 1028 of Charles Robert Adam, 9356. RP by swerving, driven by a white male, falls, clearing a gray and white shirt all over the road. Here's to have gone westbound on Briggs, will notify PD until 26 hours.

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Prices is Park 4, Paydeck 8. Engine 17, Paydeck 8. 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Engine 17, Paydeck 8.

0: Metro 34 blocking westbound 202 to northbound 101.
1: Thank you.
0: It'll be at milepost 50 westbound to the northbound. Very red hatchback with no hazard on blocking the right lane at 1228 hours.
1: 29, K-8. Ball injury, 1818, North 40th Street. Engine 29, K-8.

0: 2, are you available for debris westbound 202 at 49?
1: Sir, 42, 10-4.
0: Thank you. It's 3, cardboard, unknown what lane it is in at this time. Full 39 hours.

0: QF49.
1: Sir, 42, 10-4.
0: 10-4, thank you. It's going to be cardboard, unknown what lane it is in, as there's an additional 39 hours.

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Cage 7. Ball injury. 1901. East Apache Boulevard. Engine 378. Cage 7.

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1: 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Top 34 hours.
0: Engine 11. Fire panel delayed. Fire alarm indication. 2500. East Van Buren Street. Engine 11. Fire panel delayed.
1: 1341, are you double for debris? Southbound 101 at 56.
2: 1324, just
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K-9.

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0: 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Medic 271.
1: 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I can 163.
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East 6th Street. Engine 376. Page 7.

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KDEC 9. Altered level of consciousness. 5110. West Baseline Road. Engine 39. KDEC 9.

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K-9. Diabetic problem. 921 West Main Street. 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

0: 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Injured person. 35,893. West
1: 7. 5552 central, please.
2: 5552 10 4 7 4 hours.

441, are you available for a 964 westbound 202 at 43? Far, thank you. So far, it's going to be an iPhone crash alert. Possibly a dropped phone, only road noise heard in the background, and further. 13 or 4 hours.

0: Ocean 1349, 1018, eastbound 202 at 16. Copy, Arizona 28.
1: Ocean 1349, go ahead.
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2: 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Hey, Decade.
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2: 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Ladder tender 11. Hey, Decade.
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Injured person. 24,837. 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

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K-Deck 9. 962. 43rd Avenue and McDowell Road. Ladder 10 to 24. K-Deck 9. Engine 57. K-Deck 9. Silverton. 1550. West Carmen Street. Engine 57. K-Deck 9.

0: 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Fall injury. 2739 East Washington Street. 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Pay deck 8.
1: Code 34 eastbound 202 at 3. It's going to be for a large blacklisted pickup. Vehicle's going to be off left, advised of a blown tire. Tire went flying, unsure if it's still in the roadway. Called in by a witness at 1320 hours.
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0: 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North Wintergreen Way. 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
0: 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K-Deck 8. Altered level of consciousness. 7th Avenue and Lincoln Street. Engine 6. K-Deck 8.

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13499-1097 with the truck most left. It's heavily tilted to its side. Its tire is all messed up. Copy, Arizona 3. Young David Adams, 29 X-ray on a black

Ladder Tender 11. K Deck 8. Hill Burton. 2739. East Washington Street. Ladder Tender 11. K Deck 8. Special call medic 273. K Deck 7. Unconscious person. 15. West Southern Avenue. Medic 273. K Deck 7.

17572, Kate at 7, Hilberton, 17485, North Porter Road, engine 572, Kate at 7. Special call SQ34, Kate at 9, 962, I-10 at North 67th Avenue eastbound east of, SQ34, Kate at 9.

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1: Copy that, that's Tuluki, last day in westbound unit 15184. 15184, time delay 1 to go. 4 sports bike with black and blue accents. With the Arizona partial, zebra X-ray. 20 lanes, code 683. Driver had a lime green helmet and a blue shirt and a black backpack. Our field ride official, 3237.

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K-Deck 8. Altered level of consciousness. 7th Avenue and Jackson Street. Jet 2-1. K-Deck 8.

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Copy that, Facility, Lost Scene, northbound 139. Northbound 139, about 1 to go, 5 black Jaguar and a black sedan. Two models that were re-seen by traffic. Actually, we have time delay as they're trying to go now at 324.

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Engine 28, KDEC 8.

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Engine 17, KDEC 8.

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Pay deck 9. Injured person. 1201 North 54th Avenue. 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Pay deck 9.

Call rescue 17. K-Deck 8. Unconscious person. 5818 North 24th Street. Rescue 17. K-Deck 8. Special call rescue 28. K-Deck 8. Still person. 5840 South 16th Street. 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K-Deck 8.

Hotel Southern Central Key, last name is 5186. East 5186, the same day, 5078 Honda, City of Possible 381, what's that other vehicle? Number 1157.

Pistol 1051, and they pulled a pistol to first in their city. No further search of the

0: parking in the westbound future of 49. Thank you. It's going to be prior to almost 4 to Honda Civic. There's someone else trying to change a tire in the... I think it's the right lane. He's security looking.
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Bellevue 171 and Maricopa 171. KDEC 9. Park problem. 329 North 1st Street. Engine 171 and Maricopa 171. KDEC 9. Heavy left speed tender 44. KDEC 9. Bill Burton. I-10 at North 51st Avenue eastbound west up. Heavy left speed tender 44. KDEC 9. Ladder tender 175. KDEC 9. Difficulty breathing. 350 East Law Canada Boulevard. Ladder tender 175. KDEC 9.

Castle call Maricopa 175. Paydeck 9. Difficulty breathing. 350. Eflaw Canada Boulevard. Maricopa 175. Paydeck 9. Engine 39. Paydeck 9. Kilperson. 6320. South 34th Drive. Engine 39. Paydeck 9. Ladder tender 24. Paydeck 9. Check welfare. 4259. West McDowell Road. Ladder tender 24. Paydeck 9.

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First DJC, it's going to be number 1 lane adjacent to the Cactus off-ramp. That access will be Raintree at 1407 hours.

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Injured person, 4545 East Chandler Boulevard. Engine 43 and Rescue 43, K-Deck 8.

62, KDEC 9, Overdose, State for PD, 9317, West Court Road, Engine 62, KDEC 9.

Special call rescue 58. KDEC 9. Silverton. 6320. South 34th Drive. Rescue 58. KDEC 9. Special call rescue 40. KDEC 9. Silverton. I-10 at North 51st Avenue, eastbound, west of. Rescue 40. KDEC 9.

eastbound 60 at 193. Eastbound 60 at 193 for a white Nissan Frontier with a trailer that veered off the roadway. RP talked with the driver, stated that they were code 4, no one injured. The vehicle is drivable, nothing further, 48 hours.

did on that information call from Eastbound 6193. Looks like the involved did call in as well, stating that they veered off of the highway due to vehicles being parked on the side of the on-ramp. Advised that they're upset that the vehicles are not correctly in the safe area and that there are no troopers in the area. Advised they do not need trooper contact and nothing further.

0: can the unit drive through there, or if you can get out, if there's vehicles there on that side of that corner 60.
1: 1340, 10-4. 1420 hours.

able to drive through the area for that information, call eastbound 60 at 193. I think you know vehicle description, sure, vehicle's parked on the side of the road there. 1421 Arrowhead.

he is advising that he's found off right at the start of the Signal View off ramp for access. Project bus access will be Christmas.

276. Page 7. Hillperson. 13th Street and New Avenue. Ladder 276. Page 7. Engine 6. Page 8. Altered level of consciousness. 812. South 2nd Avenue. Engine 6. Page 8.

0: SB1. Hey, Deck 8. Injured person. 7th Avenue and Roosevelt Street. SB1. Hey, Deck 8.
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0: George, 0, David, William, 0, Nora, Honda, Honda, of course. And I'll actually have traffic with that cell phone at 4-3.

westbound 202 at mile 07. Copy, air, that's it.

to locate on District 6, westbound I-10 at 182. Westbound I-10 at 182 for a unknown color tractor trailer with a box trailer with daylight transport written on the side. RP advised that on and off the road and still has visual.

0: turn for that Indiana 1028 of George Zero, David William Zero, Nora. Tried it with Oceans as well. Is there a type of specialty plate that it is?
1: I'll get you the right answer.
0: That one, 43 charge.
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0: for debris southbound 202 at 28.
1: Okay.
0: Good. 10-4, thank you. It's going to be adjacent to the Broadway exit for a small aluminum lawn chair in the right lane. No vehicle stopped nearby. 1434 hours.

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1: Houston Sky, the unit able to assist Metro Central with a 962 hit and run delayed, standing by on I-7th Street.

0: 10-4, it occurred yesterday about 7:15 hours. RV is going to be in a black Dodge Dakota. The run vehicle is 1028. Is the call returns to not associated with a vehicle, but a previous vehicle being a Hyundai Santa Fe. And decline commence, but short at 1435 hours.
1: Special call here at 7. Page at 7. Still person. 13th Street and Mill Avenue. 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

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Fire Channel A9. Still fire. 7205, West McDowell Road. Engine 44, Rescue 40, Engine 161, Ladder 161, Battalion 161, Engine 34, Battalion 3, and West Deputy. Fire Channel A9. Special call rescue 11. K-Deck 8. 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

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KDEC 9. Altered level of consciousness. I-10 at North 51st Avenue Eastbound West Up. SQ-34 and Engine-25. KDEC 9. Engine 575, KDEC 7, just came, 20,750, North John Wayne Parkway, Engine 575, KDEC 7.

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1: 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I'll be 98.

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2: Ladder tender 22, K-deck 8, Bill Burton, 4852, South 20th Place. Ladder tender 22, K-deck 8.

0: service 42. Are you available for code 34 westbound 60 at 175? 4324. 10-4, thank you. In a red Hyundai Elantra.
1: K-9.
0: Appears to be out of gas on the McClintock on-ramp, and does appear to be a Spanish speaker as well. 15-0 charge.
1: Mary
0: 746, I'll be on your phone, so good afternoon. Mary 10, point your passenger, continue on your right.
1: 28, and engine
0: 22, payback 8. Service 42, for the code 34, per HPTOC, they're going to be westbound off-right, adjacent to the McClintock on-ramp, SX, this will be Dobson, 15-03 hours.

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Page at 7. Unconscious person. 1995. North Arizona Avenue. Engine 2822. Page at 7.

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K-Deck 9. Fall injury. 1201 South 7th Avenue. SP3. K-Deck 9.

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Just change. 7800, West Encanto Boulevard. Ending 44, KF9.

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Engine 8, K-8.

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Eight at 7. Altered level of consciousness. 2580. 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MD-283. Eight at 7.

0: copy ETL from Mesa PD. Bound 202 at 27. I guess I'm bound 202 at 27. Mesa PD has a one eye on a vehicle that fled from them. Old Chevy Silverado, Arizona 1028 of Paul King. Approach the subject out of Apache Junction. Advise tools and materials in the back of the vehicle. Back windows are tinted and reason for stop was a traffic violation. Just ATL at this time and they have real-time monitoring cameras. Nothing further, 5013 hours.
1: Roger, can you have the 11 blank call that as well? Looks like the RO was a man.

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1: I understand the RP was waiting for a while before anyone got here. I don't see his vehicle here. If she calls back, probably here at 103 or something. I don't see him here.
0: 10-4, do you want me to try and give him a 1021 as well?

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We've last seen eastbound 60 passing signal view.

Okay, Westbound 60 at 174. Westbound 60 at 174 for a great pickup. Arizona 1020 of Charles Paul Mary 219. RP advised of erratic speeds, hurrying HOV lane. RP lost visual left on I-10 approaching 143. Nothing further at 1513 hours.

0: 13-47, copy 1038, break NBC, fear traffic, plus 48th Street.
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0: 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Engine 62, KDEC 9.

106. K-9. Animal bite. 2031. 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K-9. Ladder tender 24, K-9, overdose, 2531, North 46th Avenue, ladder tender 24, K-9. Special call rescue 915, K-9, chest pain, 7800, West Encanto Boulevard, rescue 915, K-9.

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North Yarrow Court. 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Page F7. Special call rescue 62. Page F9. Difficulty breathing. 8046. West Watkins Street. Rescue 62. Page F9.

to locate. Westbound 60 at 178. Westbound 60 at 178. Approaching 175. A silver mini SUV, Arizona 1028 of King 4, Adam 970. Returns to a 2015 Toyota Scion to a subject out of Levine. Driving and texting, almost hit other vehicles. Be advised, they had to merge to another lane to avoid being hit. Driver's community, a black female, last 20 to 30 years of age. Maintaining speed but not paying attention. Nothing further at 50-28 hours.

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K-Deck 8.

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Payback 9. 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West Indian School Road. 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
0: Roger,
1: I copy taking transition to eastbound 60 and HPQC. It's going to be for a Dodge Charger.

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1: 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Shows expiring May 2027 on a 2023 Dodge Charger to a subject out of Avondale.
0: Terra 7. A-2. This is CD. 1429, North Scottsdale Road. Pair 7. K-2.

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0: 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Area elderly black male sitting in a walker on the sidewalk, appeared to be in distress, asleep, unclear if conscious. Appears to be at the underpass at 50 yards.

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1: 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Engine 14, KDEC 9, Silverton, 2060, North 35th Avenue. 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

0: 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Where are they located?
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Deck 8, code, 11th Avenue and Madison Street. Just U1, K-Deck 8.

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East Pack City away. 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Fire channel delayed. Engine 286. K-Deck 7. 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East Ferry Drive. Engine 286. K-Deck 7.

0: 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Page 7. Fall injury. 125. South Alma School Road. 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
1: 1347 Ninth, people blocking 2257 eastbound. We have reports of a white Dodge, red Honda, and a black SUV. One vehicle blocking the number one lane. The other vehicles are off left. My caller said it was at milepost 55. And HPTO says eastbound HOV number one lane adjacent to 40th Street off ramp. Access from 32nd Street.

0: 24-7. They did say one of the vehicles had a wheel explode. Do you want me to send an ICA text?
1: Yeah, they need some of my talk.

0: to No Chili, maybe 101 on the back with ponytail, black pants, white shoes, anime character on the back.
1: What is her hair color?
0: She's brown. She's got a tattoo on her left arm. 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
1: Copy that. We'll 1022 on air unit at 1619.

2

0: 1349, thank you. 10153 southbound. Chevy Camaro and a gray Tesla. 1620 short. Alright, speak to the C southbound off Lethbridge into the Broadway off ramp access from University in the 1620 short.
1: 24th Street and McDowell Road. Engine 11. K-Deck 8.

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Medic 281, Payback 7. LA-175, Payback 9, injured person, 12,362, West W. Blanca Road, LA-175, Payback 9.

are going to be southbound on 101, just prior to University.

Blanco Road, Maricopa 170.

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It's number one lane adjacent to 40th Street, off-ramp access in 30 seconds.

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1: 722.
0: 4224.
1: He'll be 101 southbound at Florida University off left at 63.

vessel call SQ-11. K-Deck 8. Unconscious person. 2402, East McDowell Road. SQ-11. K-Deck 8.

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Thank you. 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
1: Yes, sir, good.
0: Call that I'm headed to?
1: It's going to be 1093 Lincoln, but he is, the stop is down at the 101 southbound just prior to University.
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1: 6076, I'm 1341. Can I get up to this as 961 or 962?
2: Fall injury, 3010, West Van Buren Street, Engine 14, and left.

Mounted South 40th Street, eastbound overpass. Engine 43, KDEC 8.

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locate you at 6199 westbound. We're going to be looking for a white King Compass with a black open air trailer, 76 out of the door, Victor Paul, Cook 7295, City Vehicle, Buffalo City, in and out traffic, and making your hand gesture at 6242. 1310 to locate 228 westbound, Paul White, Nissan Road, Arizona. 62 Adam, 3 Charles Young. White male last seen wearing sunglasses, swerving down the lane, someone pinning the median time today, driving at 45 to 65, Coast 702 now. Boston falling asleep. And 1028 expires, 11 2027 on a 2024 Nissan Road out of Litchfield Park at 1642.

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K-Deck 9. Kill person. Rest Pleasant Lane. Rescue 57. K-Deck 9.

So call Rescue 13, K-Deck 8, Kilkerton, 3429, East Cambridge Avenue. Rescue 13, K-Deck 8.

just located 2215 westbound. We're looking for blue or silver small hatchback. Flying heavily on, driving underneath the speed limit. Time delay is 2 ago, 1645.

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Battalion 282, KDEC 4. Engine 2810, and crisis response 288, KDEC 7. Overdose. 2205, East San Carlos Place. Engine 2810, and crisis response 288, KDEC 7. Ladder tender 11, KDEC 8, still person, 32nd Street and McDowell Road. Ladder tender 11, KDEC 8.

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Page 7. Fall injury. 1875. East Guadalupe Road. Ladder tender 273. Page 7. Special call medic 274. Page 7. Phil Burton. 1820. East Todd Drive. Medic 274. Page 7.

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Kdeck 7. Maternity problem. 3033. South Arizona Avenue. Engine 285. Kdeck 7.

Special call rescue 28. K-Deck 8. Altered level of consciousness. 2002, East South Mountain Avenue. Jet Q 28. K-Deck 8.

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0: 7 Henry Adams, 7 Charles Zero, negative 1029 Express, 14027, 2014 Chevy Camaro, address out of Mesa. 1340. Yes, sir?
1: Pick me up with a 1018. I'm on I-10, now at Hall 443. There is some red tag since yesterday. I think it's on 96. It's silver on the CRV. She cops to it. Arizona 5, George Adam 542.
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